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2: 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All right, here we go.
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2: If you want to slide into the show, it's 1-800-990-2448. Simple as that. On the way, it's Sasha's info dump.
3: We've always heard this, right? You can't wear white after Labor Day.
2: Can't.
3: Of course, you can do whatever you want.
2: I don't know.
3: Unless you're Casey. For some reason, this is like the one thing that
2: I'm going to hang on to.
3: Yeah, right. It's so strange. But why do we have this, you know, whether you follow it or not, why do we have this rule? Why does it exist? I'll tell you coming up.
2: On the first day of school, my true love gave to me something, but I was too sick to show up for it.
3: Oh, that would be such a drag.
2: Yeah. I know a lot of kids went to back to school, university, stuff like that today. A lot started about a week early as well, but for the most part, we're all back at school. What if you were going into, let's say, a new school, a new grade, as far as it's like, I don't know, you're going into junior high, middle school, or high school for the first time, or university, and you're not feeling well.
3: Oh, man. Like, is it worth just going anyway?
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1: Sasha's Info Dump. So one of my favorite subreddits is No Stupid Questions, where you're free to ask whatever. And I love this 20-some dude wanting to know more about bathroom bins.
2: Bathroom bins?
1: Bathroom bins, okay. Yeah. We'll go over that coming up. Can you wear white after Labor Day?
2: No.
1: I think we all know that,
2: no,
1: like, of course you can.
2: No, you can't.
1: You can do whatever you want.
2: No.
1: The whole fashion faux pas of wearing white after Labor Day, it all came from the Gilded Age, when it was a faux pas to wear any white clothing after summer, quote-unquote, ended after Labor Day, because white indicated you were still in vacation mode. And you weren't ready to get your hands dirty, which meant that you were ready to get back to work.
2: Please,
1: so
2: no,
1: you're,
2: no white.
1: You think that that's...
2: No, you can't do white after.
1: How long do you have to wait?
2: Spring.
1: Oh, okay. Easy. Did you just make that up?
2: 100% easy.
1: Okay. So this guy on Reddit, he asked, is it weird to not have a bin in your bathroom? This is under the subreddit No Stupid Questions. It's one of my favorite subreddits. He says, bear in mind, I'm a single guy. Mid-20s, recently host my first party, around 10 people for a few hours. Three different people mentioned that my bathroom didn't have a bin, but I don't really see the point. I maybe throw away a toothpaste tube or toilet roll like once in a while. I just go and throw it out in a different bin. But after three people at my party mentioned it, I'm wondering, is it actually something that I need to have? Am I just oblivious?
2: What kind of monster is he?
1: That's what I'm thinking.
2: Like...
1: Yeah.
2: Dude, get it together.
1: You gotta have a bin in your bathroom.
2: Jeez.
1: So most people did say that. Like, come on, man. No, duh.
2: Do you have a bin in your bedroom?
1: No. Is that important?
2: Okay.
1: Do you think you should? Why?
2: If you're sick? Absolutely.
1: Oh, yeah. No, I will drag my bin out from the bathroom.
2: Oh, well, yeah.
1: Yeah. But I don't have a garbage bin in my bedroom.
2: Really? I make sure that our girls do.
1: Okay.
2: There's junk everywhere.
1: Just so they can throw anything away at any opportune
2: Absolutely.
1: Moment.
2: Absolutely.
1: Okay.
2: Absolutely.
1: I see. Yeah. But when it comes to like single men not thinking that a bathroom bin is needed, another very popular response was, hey, if you're hoping to entertain a lady friend at some point, you gotta have a bin in your bathroom. It just makes sense.
2: It's a red flag.
1: I would say
2: it's a red flag saying that you're not ready for anything in your life.
1: Anything. You're so right.
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5: Some clouds rolling in through this evening. Temperature falling to around 20 by midnight tonight as the humidity starts to lift. Overnight tonight, cloudy, dropping to a low of around 19. Showers with the risk of a thunderstorm for tomorrow, high of around 24. Humidity pushing it closer to 32.

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1: Congratulations, mom, dad, other guardians of kids who are starting their first day, fill in the blank, whether it's the kindergarten stage, maybe it's a brand new elementary school, middle school, junior high, high school, university. A lot of big accomplishments happening today.
2: Yeah, this is just the time of year where everyone is going back to something or starting something fresh.
1: So we're asking you, if you're not feeling so well, do you still actually go, particularly if they're the big monumental first days?
2: Yeah, I mean, even I'm not going to school right now, but today felt very like first day.
1: Yeah.
2: And I'm not feeling
1: great. You're not feeling great. And it was first day for me coming back after a couple of days off. So
2: I guess that was the start of something very exciting. I felt like I had to be here.
1: Very excited to have me back.
2: I made an effort to be here and hopefully not get you sick in the process.
1: Yeah, no, I'm fine. I'm pretty strong. I'm solid. Alana, you're like, no. If you're sick, it's not a big deal. It's the first day. You don't do anything.
3: Yeah, but today is the first day. You just find your classrooms. You don't even go to school.
2: Yeah, you don't really do anything.
1: Yeah, but I got to make an impression, Alana.
3: You got to check with the new girls in the school.
1: Yeah. And they were going to say, look at this guy, looks like he's sick.
2: Yeah, great first impression.
1: Yeah, this guy looks horrible.
3: Impression.
2: Yeah, man, he's disgusting.
1: If bags under the eyes were in, I guess this guy's in.
3: Yeah.
1: Oh, what's wrong with his nose?
3: They'd be like, hey, what's your name?
1: Yeah, hey, baby.
2: You want some Kleenex out of my pocket?
1: Yeah. Holy moly.
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1: First day of school for a lot of us, first day of university, first day of high school, maybe first day of middle / junior high. I mean, or first day of kindy.
2: It's such an exciting time.
1: Now, if it's your first day going into a new school and you're sick, do you pull the plug?
2: You know, I feel like you gotta go.
1: Do you really?
2: Yeah, I mean, obviously, depending on how sick you are, if you're, you know, not even able to get out of bed because you're feeling so ill, then clearly it's best if you just stay home. But I think if you just had like a little bit of a sniffle and you're going to a brand new school,
1: you
2: kind of want to make do a little bit of FaceTime.
1: Lisa, did you ever have kids getting sick on the
3: Usually they get sick about the third or fourth day and mix up all their germs.
1: Right?
2: Yes, it's a dangerous time. It totally is.
1: Yeah. Yeah. Or maybe a week into it where they're like, okay, well, I got my first assignment coming up.
2: Yes.
3: Yeah, so, right?
1: I think
3: that happens about grade six.
1: Yeah, I got a scratchy throat, Mom.
2: Yeah, my tummy hurts all the time.
1: Yeah.
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6: Some clouds throughout this evening, temperature dropping to around 20 degrees by midnight tonight with the humidity slowly starting to lift. Overnight tonight, more cloud, low 19, so not much change. Showers and thunderstorms throughout the day tomorrow, high 24, feeling closer to 32 with the humidity.
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7: Originally from Hamilton, Jeff Rogers now calls Huntsville home. He loved the stage, started out with performing at every talent show his elementary school put on. He's worked as an Elvis Presley tribute artist, plus a Dwight Yoakam tribute artist. 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
1: It's the Casey Clark Show.
2: 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All right, here we go.
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1: Let's go.
0: It's 1-800-990-2448 to jump into the show. On the way, it's your case file, see what's going on in the world of music. Stella Lefty, who has the number one song, Boston, on the planet right now, is taking some heat from her Opry performance.
4: Mm-mm, that's not okay.
0: And we'll get to the reasons why. Also, what did we learn today? If today was your first day back at school, and maybe even if it was your first day back at work.
4: Oh, yeah.
0: And you're not feeling well, like somebody in this studio, do you still show up?
4: Man, it's tough because you want to hit the ground running. Yeah. You know, it's a fresh start. It's a new year.
0: This is happening currently in my neighborhood. Halloween showed its face over the weekend. And so we're asking you, is it too early for Halloween?
4: I mean, listen, the stores are selling them. We might as well start putting stuff
0: up. You're right. And new study indicates that men fall in love quicker and want kids sooner than women.
4: Mm-hmm. Makes perfect sense.
0: Where are these guys? So that's coming up.
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1: Case filed.
0: All right, let's see what's going on in the world of music. Stella Lefty is getting some hate from people that are trolling her after her Opry appearance. First, though, Taylor Swift breaks down how her and Jack Antonoff created the massive I Knew It, I Knew You song and how challenging it was.
2: You know, I'm a huge Randy Newman fan, so is Jack. So Randy tends to go to really different kind of chord progressions and has very different musical sensibilities than I do. And so we try to channel what would Randy do? That took us to a very different place musically and from a chord structure perspective.
0: Yeah, a killer song.
3: Oh, and I love it. It's so cute.
0: And getting back to her country roots, obviously. Mm-hmm. Okay, so this is all over the internet. Stella Lefty is facing major social media backlash following her Opry debut last week. She took the iconic stage with the breakout hit Boston. Critics quickly labeled her a Nepo baby because of her dad, Eric Lakofsky. Okay. He is the billionaire. I think he's worth like $5.5
3: billion. Oh, wow.
0: He is one of the co-founders behind Groupon.
3: No way.
0: Yeah. And he's now into AI and doing all his other stuff. Many online commenters expressed disappointment that the Opry allowed someone with such perceived privileges to perform. Kelsey Ballerini, though, said, hey, listen, no. Opry celebrates all diverse ranges of country and all ranges of backgrounds. Kelsey also urged critics to show kindness, pointing out that the artist, in this case Stella Lefty, performed to young patients from St. Jude's Children's Hospital. She's giving back. I heard about the Nepo baby kind hanger that a lot of people want to put on her. You got to remember, she went to Tulane University.
3: Right.
0: She got a degree in healthcare admin. So, and she thought she was going to go into healthcare admin.
3: Yeah.
0: Not hang out and wait for her, you know, trust fund to kick in.
3: Right. That's so, totally true. Yeah.
0: So, anyhoodle, I love Stella Lefty.
3: I think
0: she's amazing. Those are your case files.
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6: Some clouds rolling in through this evening. Temperature falling to around 20 by midnight tonight as the humidity starts to lift. Overnight tonight, cloudy, dropping to a low of around 19. Showers with the risk of a thunderstorm for tomorrow, high of around 24. Humidity pushing it closer to 32.

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1: So, what did we learn today?
2: We learned that today is the first day for a lot of page turners as far as your life is concerned, whether you're going into kindergarten, whether you're going into new elementary school, maybe middle school, junior high, high school, university.
3: Oh my gosh, it's a fresh start for all.
2: It is, and it's very, very, very exciting. And what if, though, you fail sick today, and or you felt sick today, do you still go?
3: Yeah, I think especially if you're starting a brand new school, new group of kids around you,
2: it
3: would be really hard to not go.
2: Halloween decorations too soon? Not in my neighborhood, apparently. One house is totally decked out.
3: That is surprising to me. Alicia texted in. She said, I personally think society needs to stop telling people it's too early or too late for whatever decor they want. You want it up? Do it.
2: Yeah, I agree.
3: If it makes you happy, why not?
2: New study says that falling in love for dudes, they do it quicker than the ladies. They also want kids sooner. And Alana has the last word on this.
4: I think men nowadays, most men have been scorned.
2: Yeah.
4: You know, they hold a grudge more than a woman holds a grudge.
3: Ooh, I think that's true.
2: Do you think?
3: I think that's true.
2: Guys, get out of here. I will agree, Alana, that we have been scorned and probably treated poorly.
3: Okay.
2: But I don't think that guys hold grudges longer than ladies. There's no way. Alana, I'll tell you right now, you have a better memory than me.
4: Oh, I don't know about that.
2: Really?
4: I'll give you
2: an example. My wife yesterday asked me to go into the mud room to go get a suitcase and bring it upstairs. I went into the laundry room and grabbed a duffel bag and brought it in. And she's like, what are you doing?
4: That's not memory. That's listening skills.
2: Same. Alana, same. What's the difference? Same. All right. Your show MVP is coming up.
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1: So, what did we learn today?
0: We learned that guys fall in love quicker and want kids sooner, according to this latest study. I thought, well, I don't know about that on both ends. I mean, because for guys, you can have kids a lot longer than women can.
2: Oh,
0: on
2: that's
0: average.
2: True. Okay, I understand what you mean. I just think women have to look at a lot more when it comes to having kids than men do.
0: 1,000%.
2: Which is why they're not as willing to just like dive into it. You got to think about it quite a bit.
0: Okay, so that kind of makes sense. Halloween decorations too soon? Apparently not in my neighborhood because there's one house that is like decked out, ready to go.
2: Does that make you want to maybe deck out your house then?
0: No, I think I want to ease into it. I want to celebrate fall first.
2: Oh, okay.
0: Maybe Thanksgiving, maybe the fall harvest.
2: Okay.
0: Yeah, you know, celebrate the farmers.
2: Gotcha.
0: You know?
2: Okay.
0: Not just right into Halloween.
2: Right. So you're going to start with a pumpkin here and there.
0: Yeah.
2: Okay, I get it.
0: Maybe an old swath that I can put on my front porch.
2: Yeah, okay.
0: Or swather, I think they're called.
2: Okay. I don't know what that is.
0: I think that's what they use to get wheat from the ground. I'm not a farmer. Surprise, surprise.
2: Okay.
0: And we were talking about being sick on the first day of school. For a lot, that for a lot of us today is a big day. And if you had to struggle with a sickness, that just is a bummer.
2: Man, and I mean, even if you're not going to school, like today I feel like is the start of something new anyway. Mm-hmm. And I am sick as a dog.
0: Yeah.
2: But I felt like I have to be here. It's
0: sure.
2: The first day of fill in the blank.
0: Yeah.
2: And I'm paying for it, let me tell you.
0: Yeah. Our show MVP goes to Lisa, though, as we were talking about her kids being sick on the first day. And she says, not on the first day. This is what she had to say.
3: Usually they get sick about the third or fourth day and mix up all their germs.
0: Right?
2: Yes, it's a dangerous time. It totally is.
0: That's why Lisa is our show MVP.
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6: Some clouds throughout this evening, temperature dropping to around 20 degrees by midnight tonight with the humidity slowly starting to lift. Overnight tonight, more cloud, low 19, so not much change. Showers and thunderstorms throughout the day tomorrow, high 24, feeling closer to 32 with the humidity

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2: 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All right, here we go.
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0: It's 1-800-990-2448. If you want to slide in a text, leave a voicemail. Love to hear from you. On the way, it's the good stuff. It's a good feeling story of true love.
4: Oh my gosh, my favorite thing.
0: This is true love. Just a little tap on the shoulder.
4: Aww.
0: And 41 years later, it's a great story. That's coming up. Also, new study here indicates that men fall in love and want to have kids quicker than women.
4: That's so obvious. That makes so much sense to me. Yeah.
0: Is it? What are your thoughts coming up?

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1: Yeah, man, that's the good stuff.
2: This is where we celebrate love. We call this the good stuff. So back in Crete, Greece, 1985, Chuck Pappas, a guy from the Boston area, was backpacking around Europe. He meets South African traveler Diane Weber at a youth hostel just before midnight. They spend a few days together swimming, dancing on the beach, getting to know each other.
3: Cute.
2: Then it's time to say goodbye. She's headed to Turkey. He's headed to another island. But before they split, Chuck makes her a promise. For 5 days straight, he will wait on the steps of the Athens National Museum, noon to 1 o'clock. Maybe she'll show, maybe she won't. Neither one really knows what's going to happen.
3: Right.
2: I love this love story. Diane gets stuck in Turkey with some visa trouble. Chuck sits on those steps alone.
3: Oh, no.
2: 4 days straight. On day five, his last shot, he's like, I don't know if I'm even going to go.
3: Mm-hmm, right.
2: This doesn't look good. But he goes anyway because he made a promise. That 1 hour is almost up. He's about to walk away. Then he feels a tap on his shoulder. And lo and behold, there she is, Diane. As he's almost ready to walk away, she raced straight from the port with minutes to spare.
1: Yeah, man, that's the good stuff.
2: Gets better. 41 years later, two daughters and one very lucky tap on the shoulder.
3: Oh, wow.
2: Chuck and Diane are still together, and last year for their 40th, they went back to those steps to recreate that tap.
3: I mean, you gotta go back.
2: Shoulder.
3: Oh my gosh, that's so cool.
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7: Some clouds rolling in through this evening. Temperature falling to around 20 by midnight tonight as the humidity starts to lift. Overnight tonight, cloudy, dropping to a low of around 19. Showers with the risk of a thunderstorm for tomorrow, high of around 24. Humidity pushing it closer to 32.

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1: Good to have you along. Congratulations on getting through the long weekend and getting into some sort of rhythm, perhaps, of the life that you're living. I mean, yeah. Seriously. We're going to talk about this new study that I stumbled on that indicated that men, on average, fall in love faster and, on average, want children quicker than women.
2: Yeah, that makes perfect sense.
1: How does that make perfect sense to you?
2: Well, I think when it comes to having children in particular, women have to weigh out a lot more options than men do. Okay. And yeah, I just think men are so happy to be in the presence of women that they just fall in love super quick.
1: Yeah.
2: Right? That's it. It's very simple, actually.
1: Tyler fall in love with you quicker than you
2: 100%.
1: Did? 100%. Get out of here.
2: Do you not believe that?
1: If I asked him, would he say the same thing?
2: He would say that.
1: Would he?
2: He might give you some snide joke.
1: Yeah.
2: But I know the truth. He fell in love with me right away.
1: Did he? Really?
2: How long
1: do you think it took him?
2: I think it took him, this is his words.
1: Yeah.
2: I think it took him like 15 minutes. That's it.
1: Okay. All right. Why did I ask? You know what? Why did I ask? Lisa, same question. Do you believe that guys fall in love quicker than women?
3: No.
1: Oh.
3: I don't think so. I think women fall in love faster.
2: Ooh, why do you think that?
3: They just get attached quicker, I think, than men do.
2: Oh, interesting.
1: And you know, guys like me, I get it. I'm kind of a catch, right? So.
3: Yeah.
2: There's more people laughing.
1: Yeah, I know.
2: Lisa. Someone in the background. Yeah,
1: at least you don't have to say that so much out loud. I mean, yeah. You could say, "Oh, wow, you're right, Case."
3: I'm in a work meeting, so everybody's listening.
1: Oh, okay. Well, you know what? We'll let you get back to that then, because I'm totally embarrassing myself. Wow.
3: We're having fun here.
1: Are you? Really?
2: Oh, I love that.
1: So, before I let you go then, are you the one that said I loved you quicker or the first in your relationship?
3: I believe I was. Yeah,
1: of course you were, yeah.
2: Nice.
3: It's been a long time, so I don't know.
1: And you haven't said it since. Okay.
2: First and last.
1: Yeah, that's fine. Yeah, that's fine.
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1: If you just popped in, good to have you along. We're talking about this new study that indicates that guys, on average, fall in love quicker and want babies sooner than ladies do.
2: Okay, so you're a man.
1: I am a man.
2: Hey.
1: Thank you.
2: You're welcome.
1: Thank you. I am a man.
2: That's right.
1: I am a man.
2: So how does this make you feel?
1: Okay, so that's different for me, okay?
2: Because you're a man?
1: Yeah.
2: Okay.
1: But I'm not a normal man.
2: I know.
1: How about that?
2: Yep.
1: And yeah, I think I fell in love quicker than Susie Cusey did with
2: me. Yeah, I believe that.
1: But she wanted me to say I love you first.
2: Mm-hmm.
1: And she basically said, asked me, hey, are you in love with me?
2: Oh, she threatened you.
1: What? I mean, it was a little softer than that.
2: Sure, of course.
1: And I said, yeah, I certainly am in love with you.
2: Oh, that's
1: she goes,
2: so cute.
1: Well, then do you love me? I'm like, yes, I do love you.
2: Mm-hmm.
1: And I said, so this is kind of the time where you say it back.
2: And she said, well, see you later.
1: Check, please. It's like, what?
2: And 20 years later, here we are.
1: Where are you going, lady? Hey, lady. Tara, what do you think?
3: I think men want security. I think they want to have a secure home life.
1: Mm, yeah.
3: And women are becoming a lot more independent and wanting to be on their own a lot more.
1: They don't want to be tied down. They don't want to,
3: No.
1: No.
3: They want to do their own thing and do it on their own,
1: They don't want no dummy around.
2: No, we don't need no stinky boys.
1: Yeah. Getting in the way of fun.
3: Yeah.
2: I totally agree.
1: Yeah.
3: I think women want to not be taking care of other people anymore. So.
2: Yes.
1: No, I can feel that too. I think you're pretty and I want babies. You know, and you know what? That doesn't go as far as it used to.
2: No, it really doesn't.
3: No, times have changed, definitely.
2: Yeah.
1: No. The silver tongue devil in me does not work.
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6: Some clouds throughout this evening, temperature dropping to around 20 degrees by midnight tonight with the humidity slowly starting to lift. Overnight tonight, more cloud, low 19, so not much change. Showers and thunderstorms throughout the day tomorrow, high 24, feeling closer to 32 with the humidity

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6: Some clouds rolling in through this evening. Temperature falling to around 20 by midnight tonight as the humidity starts to lift. Overnight tonight, cloudy, dropping to a low of around 19. Showers with the risk of a thunderstorm for tomorrow, high of around 24. Humidity pushing it closer to 32.

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4: Some clouds throughout this evening, temperature dropping to around 20 degrees by midnight tonight with the humidity slowly starting to lift. Overnight tonight, more cloud, low 19, so not much change. Showers and thunderstorms throughout the day tomorrow, high 24, feeling closer to 32 with the humidity

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5: Mostly cloudy today, chance of showers, risk of a thunderstorm as well. High of around 24, feeling like 32 with the humidity. A few showers this evening, risk of a thunderstorm as well, but mostly cloudy overnight tonight, low near 16. Cloudy with a chance of showers for tomorrow and a high of around 21.

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5: Showers and thunderstorms throughout the day today, hitting a high of about 24. Humidex pushing it closer to 32. A few showers ending this evening with the risk of a thunderstorm this evening as well, but mostly cloudy overnight tonight, low 16. Cloudy with a chance of showers for tomorrow and a high of around 21.

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4: Mostly cloudy today, chance of showers, risk of a thunderstorm as well. High of around 24, feeling like 32 with the humidity. A few showers this evening, risk of a thunderstorm as well, but mostly cloudy overnight tonight, low near 16. Cloudy with a chance of showers for tomorrow and a high of around 21.

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4: Showers and thunderstorms throughout the day today, hitting a high of about 24. Humidex pushing it closer to 32. A few showers ending this evening with the risk of a thunderstorm this evening as well, but mostly cloudy overnight tonight, low 16. Cloudy with a chance of showers for tomorrow and a high of around 21.

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3: Mostly cloudy today, chance of showers, risk of a thunderstorm as well. High of around 24, feeling like 32 with the humidity. A few showers this evening, risk of a thunderstorm as well, but mostly cloudy overnight tonight, low near 16. Cloudy with a chance of showers for tomorrow and a high of around 21.

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5: Showers and thunderstorms throughout the day today, hitting a high of about 24. Humidex pushing it closer to 32. A few showers ending this evening with the risk of a thunderstorm this evening as well, but mostly cloudy overnight tonight, low 16. Cloudy with a chance of showers for tomorrow and a high of around 21.

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5: Mostly cloudy today. Chance of showers. Risk of a thunderstorm as well. High of around 24, feeling like 32 with the humidity. A few showers this evening. Risk of a thunderstorm as well, but mostly cloudy overnight tonight. Low near 16. Cloudy with a chance of showers for tomorrow and a high of around 21.

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6: Showers and thunderstorms throughout the day today, hitting a high of about 24. Humidex pushing it closer to 32. A few showers ending this evening with the risk of a thunderstorm this evening as well, but mostly cloudy overnight tonight, low 16. Cloudy with a chance of showers for tomorrow and a high of around 21.

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5: Mostly cloudy today, chance of showers, risk of a thunderstorm as well. High of around 24, feeling like 32 with the humidity. A few showers this evening, risk of a thunderstorm as well, but mostly cloudy overnight tonight, low near 16. Cloudy with a chance of showers for tomorrow and a high of around 21.

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6: Showers and thunderstorms throughout the day today, hitting a high of about 24. Humidex pushing it closer to 32. A few showers ending this evening with the risk of a thunderstorm this evening as well, but mostly cloudy overnight tonight, low 16. Cloudy with a chance of showers for tomorrow and a high of around 21.

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0: It's Wednesday already. Well, at least it's a short work week. It's going to be kind of dampish today. Mild out this morning, but we got showers on the way today. Might even hear a little bit of thunder rumbling through. Lots of rain, gusty winds, all that fun stuff. Highs are 22, but humidex is, but it's warm and wet, a little muggy too. Showers should wrap up tonight, and sunshine a whole lot cooler, only getting up to 21 in sunshine tomorrow, and single digits overnight. What? Yeah, going down to 8 tomorrow. It would have been a nice ride in this morning, but it's going to be soggy. Right now, let me double check here. All right, it's nice out. 18 degrees to get your morning going.
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0: Country 105 with Josh Stubb, looking for some Johnny Walker. Chris Young and his friends back there too. 18 degrees this morning. It's a 5:41. Today is Wonderful Weirdos Day. Saluting all those who are kind of, well, you know, quirky. Yes. You know anybody like that? Okay, I'm quirky. I'm a little quirky. So let your freak flag fly today for Weirdos Day. What?
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2: Wellington County recently received some high praise from an international committee. The International Economic Development Council, the IEDC, selected Wellington County as the recipient of a gold-level 2026 Excellence Award for the Your Farm, Your Future, a practical guide for succession. Officials say the award recognizes organizations, government entities, as well as innovates and revitalizes communities that advance the participation and practice of economic development within the region. Meanwhile, the Canadian Food Inspection Agency is looking into whether an illegal operation over in India that was relabeling chips and other food products with fake nutrition information and expiry dates represents any kind of a risk to Canada and its imports. Indian authorities raided the Mumbai warehouse recently, seizing products worth about $80,000, along with chemicals and printing machines that are used to replace old dates and information on a number of Pepsi, Nestle, and Coca-Cola products. The agency says it's monitoring the situation to determine whether it represents any kind of risk to imports into Canada. And that's your Food and Ag Report. I'm Phil DeLand.
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Yeah, I like the country girls too. There's Jess Muscular. Scotty McCray too. 551, 18 degrees this morning. Coming up this weekend, it's the second annual clothing swap. It's a Helping Hands project. 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

There goes wasted Carrie Underwood. So we got some more storms rolling through the area. Details coming up next. The Lone Star now hanging on the porch. Country 105.

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2: Good morning. It's Wednesday, September 9th. I'm RJ Broadhead. A week after wild storms brought more than 100 millimeters of rain to parts of the GTA and knocked out power to thousands, another round of tricky weather is on the way. No alerts have been issued yet by Environment Canada, but rain is in the forecast today. There could be 25 millimeters in some areas. There's also a risk of a thunderstorm, and while today is expected to hit a high of 22 degrees, the Humidex will make it feel much hotter, closer to 30 degrees. Police are searching for a man who they say broke into Shelburne Mini Storage on Victoria Street. It happened a week ago on September 2nd between 7 a.m. and 3 p.m. Once inside, investigators say the man broke into storage units by cutting off the locks and stayed at the property for several hours, even changing his clothes multiple times. The full list of stolen items is still being tallied. The suspect is described as a white male believed to be in his 30s who was last seen wearing a blue rain jacket, black pants and gloves while riding a black scooter. Anyone with information or surveillance footage is asked to contact Duffer and OPP. A single-vehicle collision that happened in Angela Tassaradio just before 11 p.m. on Friday is still under investigation. The vehicle was an older model two-door Honda Civic sedan, which was traveling on County Road 1 when it left the road and ended up in the ditch. The two people in the vehicle were taken to Toronto trauma centers with serious injuries. If anyone witnessed the collision or has video footage, they're asked to contact Nottawasaga OPP or Crime Stoppers. The U.S. has hit back after Canada implemented retaliatory tariffs yesterday. President Donald Trump signed new executive orders to ban imports of certain Canadian goods, including some dairy, motorcycles, and alcohol, which will take effect before the end of the month. U.S. Trade Representative Jamieson Greer says the escalation was a natural consequence of Canada discriminating against American exports and choosing senseless retaliation. Prime Minister Mark Carney released a 15-minute recorded video yesterday saying that pivoting from trade with the United States will come at a cost, but it doesn't come close to the cost of standing still. Conservative leader Pierre Poilievre responded to the video saying that Canadians are already struggling with the high cost of living and encouraged Carney to open Parliament and release the details of the deal. Time now for the morning sports. The Blue Jays beat the A's 4-2. Kazuma Okamoto hit his team-leading 30th home run. The Guardians got past Baltimore, so the Jays stay one game behind Cleveland for the last wild card. The Brewers beat the Cubs and are the first team to 90 wins. Milwaukee could also be the first to clinch a playoff spot as early as this weekend. The Dodgers are close, too. They won their sixth in a row. The Yankees' victory secured a 34th straight winning season. The White Sox and Red Sox both lost. A couple of teams in playoff spots went head-to-head. The Rays defeated the Braves and the Astros downed the Phillies. At the U.S. Open, Jessica Pegula and Aryna Sabalenka advanced to the semis. The men's first semifinalists are Francis Tiafoe and Ben Shelton eliminated Carlos Alcaraz in a marathon match that finished around 3:30 this morning. And the NFL season starts tonight with a Super Bowl rematch between the Patriots and Seahawks. I'll have your forecast next.
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2: Today we're going to get rain, wind, and heat. There could be up to 25 millimeters of rain. A southwest wind gusting to 50 kilometers per hour. It could be even stronger at times. There's also a risk of a thunderstorm, a high of 22, but it will be in the 30s with the Humidex. Tonight, there's a 30% chance of more rain, a low of 14. And tomorrow, a mix of sun and cloud. It will be a bit breezy with a west wind and a high of 21. Right now, it's 19 in Alliston and 18 in Orangeville and Shelburne. I'm RJ Broadhead, and now you're up to date.
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0: Country 105. Rick Laws, along with Dean Brody and those hometown heroes, Dirk Spenley, too. It is 6:12 on a Wednesday day morning. Good to have you along. 18 degrees. Very pleasant outside. Rain just around the corner. I know, just checking the radar. It just seems to be just over there. It's coming this way, so showers and thunder boomers maybe later this afternoon. 18 this morning. So it's good news for those who like to get some extra sleep on the weekend. Do you sleep in? Actually, it can be good for your heart. The sweet spot? About an hour and a half. 90 minutes. Lots of extra sleep. But apparently that little bit of extra snoozing can help your body recover, you know, from the week of lost sleep, stress and all that. It's good for your heart and vessels. But don't get carried too far away. Sleeping more than 4 hours over a weekend, so say a couple hours each day, has been linked to increased high blood pressure. So, yeah, you can sleep in, just don't turn your Saturday into an all-day coma kind of thing. Oh, I love sleeping in, don't you? I don't know. After getting up early all week, getting up to crack a stupid like the rest of us, Saturday is my morning just to lay there and do absolutely nothing until I gotta get up. Although my wife says I perfected that part already. So if you sleep more than 4 hours, you just might miss your nap.
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She actually is from the suburbs of Boston. That's Stella Lefty. 617, showers on the way. Might get some thunder, too. Windy and highs of 22. Feeling close to 30, the humidex today. I don't know. I mean, chillier, seasonal. Highs is 21, sunny tomorrow. 18 this morning. Dallas Smith, Country 105.

0: like a man.
1: Country 105, there's Dallas Smith, like a man. Still love you too. 621, Wednesday hump day. It's going to be a soggy day. Showers on the way. 18 degrees this morning. Traffic notes, 26 if you're heading out from, say, Collingwood, Mississauga down, 26 towards Stainer. Construction, it's a crawling. Both lanes are affected. I think they're repaving or something there. Doesn't show, but it's really slow through there. All right. Remember things that were supposed to be huge, kind of flopped? Yeah, remember back when they told us things that, oh, this is the future? Then they disappeared. Like, you don't see 3D movies much anymore. Remember you had to buy the goofy glasses and all that? Turns out we didn't want to have things fly into our face and making us duck and all that. Zima. Remember Zima, that clear alcohol drink? Yeah, that was supposed to be the future. Where's that these days? Google Plus, sort of Google's answer to Facebook. Nobody showed the party for that one. How about the Segway? It was supposed to revolutionize transportation. Instead became something security guards ride around malls with. There was also Crystal Pepsi, curved TVs. That was kind of cool. Hoverboards. Remember Back to the Future? Hoverboard. Where's my hoverboard? Instead, here we are in 2026, still driving to work, still paying for gas, still trying to get the Wi-Fi to reach our basement. Apparently, the future has other plans. Yeah. Oh, by the way, shout out to my buddy Mark, who's having a tough day. Don't worry. The future's looking better.
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Police are searching for a suspect who broke into a Shelburne mini storage area. That story up next. JoJo Mason now. 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
1: Good morning, I'm RJ Bridehead. Here's what's happening. Today is an active weather day with heat, rain, and wind in the forecast. There could be 25 millimeters of rain. The temperature will be in the 30s with the humidex, and the wind gusts will be around 50 kilometers per hour, but could be even stronger at times. The Weather Network released its fall forecast and says an El Nino will bring above seasonal temperatures with below normal precipitation. Police are searching for a man who broke into Shelburne Mini Storage on Victoria Street between 7 a.m. and 3 p.m. a week ago on September 2nd. The suspect is described as a white male believed to be in his 30s who was last seen wearing a blue rain jacket, black pants and gloves while riding a black scooter. Anyone with information or surveillance footage is asked to contact Duffer and OPP. Canada implemented retaliatory tariffs yesterday, and the U.S. has already hit back. President Donald Trump signed executive orders banning some Canadian products, including alcohol, dairy, and motorcycles. That's due to come into effect on the 29th of this month. In sports, the Blue Jays beat the A's 4-2. The Guardians got past Baltimore, so the Jays stay one game behind Cleveland for the last wild card. Seven of the 12 teams currently in a playoff spot won, including the Rays, Astros, Yankees, Dodgers, Brewers, and Diamondbacks. And the NFL season starts tonight with the Patriots in Seattle. Country 105 weather is next.
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1: Today we'll get between 15 and 25 millimeters of rain. There's also a risk of a thunderstorm. A high of 22, but it will be in the 30s with the humidex, and we will have a gusty southwest wind. Tonight there's a 30% chance of more rain, a low of 14, and then tomorrow a mix of sun and cloud, a gusty west wind, and a high of 21. Right now it's 19 in Alliston and 18 in Orangeville and Shelburne. I'm RJ Broadhead. The next news, sports, and weather update is at 7 o'clock.
0: Rod in the morning. So no matter what you're doing, whether you're at work, at home, driving in the car, you'll be exposed to radio excellence. 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

0: Country 105. It goes Brad Paisley. A little mud on the old wheels there. All right. Dan and Shay, their new one, Say So. It's a Wednesday. That's a good thing. It's a short work week. 6:40. How you doing? Good? Yeah, glad you can make it out. It's 18 degrees. The story's starting to sprinkle in spots. So, yeah, the shower's going to be a soggy day today. I know we're all stressed, right? But some of us might be a little too stressed. Top five lists, top five signs. You just might be a little too stressed. For example, number five, if stress burned calories, you'd be a supermodel, right? Yeah. Your pencil has broken 43 times this morning. You just smoked a hot dog. It wasn't that bad. You asked to chew a co-worker's fingernails. And the number one sign, you just might be too stressed. You can hear the paper in the paper shredder screaming. Ooh, that's stressful.
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3: Wellington County recently received some high praise from an international committee. The International Economic Development Council, the IEDC, selected Wellington County as the recipient of a gold-level 2026 Excellence Award for the Your Farm, Your Future, a practical guide for succession. Officials say the award recognizes organizations, government entities, as well as innovates and revitalizes communities that advance the participation and practice of economic development within the region. Meanwhile, the Canadian Food Inspection Agency is looking into whether an illegal operation over in India that was relabeling chips and other food products with fake nutrition information and expiry dates represents any kind of a risk to Canada and its imports. Indian authorities raided the Mumbai warehouse recently, seizing products worth about $80,000, along with chemicals and printing machines that are used to replace old dates and information on a number of Pepsi, Nestle, and Coca-Cola products. The agency says it's monitoring the situation to determine whether it represents any kind of risk to imports into Canada. And that's your Food and Ag Report. I'm Phil DeLand.
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got some showers rolling through the area. It's going to be wet and warm, muggy-ish, around 30-ish. A lot seasonal tomorrow, sunny and 21. Good start your day at 18. Here's Megan Maroney, Country 105.

0: still breathing.
1: There goes Macaroni. Hi, okay. I don't know. That's questionable. High belly, too. 6:51 on your Wednesday morning. Glad you can make it out. 18 degrees. Some area showers right now. Sprinkling around. Coming up this Saturday. Do you like tractors? 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Come on out, enjoy the day. Kids area as well. 9340 Wellington Road, over in Caen. 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

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So the responder Canada's retaliator tariffs. That story's coming up next. 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
2: It's Wednesday, September the 9th. Good morning. I'm RJ Brighthead. Today is an active weather day with heat, rain, and wind in the forecast. There could be 25 millimeters of rain. The temperature will be in the 30s with the humidex, and the wind gusts will be around 50 kilometers per hour, but could be even stronger at times. The Weather Network released its fall forecast and says an El Nino will bring above seasonal temperatures with below normal precipitation, which will create concern for early ski area snowmaking. Police are searching for a man who broke into Shelburne Mini Storage on Victoria Street between 7 a.m. and 3 p.m. a week ago on September 2nd. Investigators say the man cut locks to enter storage units and even changed his clothes multiple times. The suspect is described as a white male believed to be in his 30s who was last seen wearing a blue rain jacket, black pants and gloves while riding a black scooter. Anyone with information or surveillance footage is asked to contact Duffer and OPP. A single-vehicle collision that happened in Angela Tesorario just before 11 p.m. on Friday is still under investigation. The vehicle was an older model two-door Honda Civic sedan, which was traveling on County Road 1 when it left the road and ended up in the ditch. The two people in the vehicle were taken to Toronto trauma centers with serious injuries. If anyone witnessed the collision or has video footage, they're asked to contact Nottawasaga OPP or Crime Stoppers. Canada implemented retaliatory tariffs yesterday, and the U.S. has already hit back. President Donald Trump signed executive orders banning some Canadian products, including alcohol, dairy, and motorcycles. That's due to come into effect on the 29th of this month. Trump also added mattresses and motorboats to the items subject to 50% tariffs when they enter the U.S. Trump also posted that he's directing the federal agency that oversees government procurement to remove all Canadian products from its awards schedules. Prime Minister Mark Carney released a 15-minute recorded video yesterday saying that pivoting from trade with the United States will come at a cost, but it doesn't come close to the cost of standing still. Conservative leader Pierre Poilievre responded to the video saying that Canadians are already struggling with the high cost of living. Time now for the morning sports. The Blue Jays beat the A's 4-2. Kazuma Okamoto hit his team-leading 30th home run. The Guardians got past Baltimore, so the Jays stay one game behind Cleveland for the last wild card. The Brewers beat the Cubs and are the first team to 90 wins. Milwaukee could also be the first to clinch a playoff spot as early as this weekend. The Dodgers are close, too. They won their sixth in a row. The Yankees' victory secured a 34th straight winning season. The White Sox and Red Sox both lost. A couple of teams in playoff spots went head-to-head. The Rays defeated the Braves and the Astros downed the Phillies. At the U.S. Open, Jessica Pegula and Aryna Sabalenka advanced to the semis. The men's first semifinalists are Francis Tiafoe and Ben Shelton eliminated Carlos Alcaraz in a marathon match that finished around 3:30 this morning. And the NFL season starts tonight with a Super Bowl rematch between the Patriots and Seahawks. That's news and sports. I'll have your forecast next.
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1: Country 105 weather.
2: Rain today could be up to 25 millimeters. We'll have a gusty southwest wind. There's also a risk of a thunderstorm. A high of 22. With the humidex, it will be in the 30s. Tonight, a 30% chance of showers, a low of 14. And tomorrow, a mix of sun and cloud, a high of 21. And we'll have a breezy west wind. Right now, it's 19 in Alliston and 18 in Orangeville and Shelburne. I'm RJ Brighthead. The next news, sports, and weather update is at 7:30.
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No, we don't like that word. The reasoning behind that coming up next. Having a wagon wheel with Darius Rucker. 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

0: Country 105. Darius Rucker and his wagon wheel. Oh, I love wagon wheels. So good, aren't they? Justin Moore, time's ticking. 7:13 on your Wednesday morning. Happy to have along with us. 18 degrees right now. Rain over Georgian Bay right now. We got some sprinkles to the east. They're coming our way. So it's going to be a soggy day. I know. So guys in general see dieting as too girly. Yes, a little too feminine, too much restriction, too much focus on appearance, too much worrying about what we eat. Meanwhile, a lot of guys, don't say anything, are secretly unhappy the way they look in pictures too. The clothes, and they look in the mirror and go, eh. Yeah, I know. The funny part, appearance actually motivates a lot of guys to lose a few pounds, more than an actual health scare. Apparently, you can tell a guy he has to lower his cholesterol. They go, yeah, whatever. But show a picture of his pot belly there. I don't know. Okay, fine. I'm going running. Going to start eating quinoa now. Ladies, you often play a big role planning meals, doing the shopping, basically being the household nutrition department, right? 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Guys like challenges, right? 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Because, you know, guys will ignore a heart attack, but shows a picture of her gut. Okay, maybe I will try a salad. How about you guys? You going to do that? You going to have a salad? 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

Gonna be a soggy day today. Showers and thunder boomers this afternoon. Highs around 22. Feeling muggy around 30-ish. Right now it's 18 with a nitty-gritty dirt band.

0: That's a good line dance. Yeah, I know. Fishing in the dark with the nitty-gritty dirt band. Cameron Whitcomb, his new track, Kingdom of Fear. 7:22, Wednesday. Yeah, thanks for being there. 18 degrees, a little bit of drizzle on the area right now. Time for Nashville Notes. Garth Brooks recently did a pop-up show under the title Yukon Jack. That's his alias when he did a club show in Denver over the weekend. A bar called the Grizzly Rose. About 1,000 people were there. Got to see Garth and his band come out and do a nice 16-song set. He's got 4 sold-out shows in Denver coming up. But the Yukon Jack name goes back to 93 when he used to book these secret shows. Yukon, Oklahoma is where Garth was born. Congrats to Megan Patrick and Mitchell Tempany, officially parents. The couple took to social media to announce their first kid, baby girl named Ember James Tempany. Both overwhelmed, gratitude, and excited by the next phase. And Lainey Wilson will be hosting the Country Music Association Awards for a 3rd year in a row. Awesome. This also marks the 60th anniversary of the CMA. She says, I couldn't be more excited of hosting a show, especially being the 60th. I've had so much fun the past couple of years, and this one's going to be extra special. When's it coming out?
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0: There you go. Lainey, congrats. And that's your Nashville Notes.
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Yeah, more Rain and Thunder Boomers coming your way. Details next. Dallas Smith now. Very timeless. 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
1: I'm RJ Broadhead. Good morning. Here's what's happening. Today will be rainy with up to 25 millimeters of precipitation. It will also be hot with a humidex in the 30s. There's a risk of a thunderstorm, and there will be wind gusts of 50 kilometers per hour or stronger at times. The Weather Network released its fall forecast and says an El Nino will bring warmer than normal temperatures with less precipitation, which could create concern for early ski area snowmaking. Police are searching for a man who broke into Shelburne Mini Storage on Victoria Street between 7 a.m. and 3 p.m. a week ago on September 2nd. The suspect's described as a white male in his 30s who was last seen wearing a blue rain jacket, black pants and gloves while riding a black scooter. Anyone with information is asked to contact Duffer and OPP. Canada implemented retaliatory tariffs yesterday, and the U.S. has already responded. President Donald Trump signed executive orders banning Canadian products, including some alcohol, dairy, and motorcycles. That's due to come into effect before the end of the month. In sports, the Blue Jays and Guardians both won, so the Jays stay one game behind Cleveland for the last wild card. Other teams in a playoff spot getting wins were the Rays, Astros, Yankees, Dodgers, Brewers, and Diamondbacks. And the NFL season starts tonight with the Patriots visiting Seattle. Country 105 weather is next.
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1: Rain with the risk of a thunderstorm today. We could get 15 to 25 millimeters of precipitation. We'll have a strong southwest wind with a high of 22, but it's going to feel in the 30s with the humidex. Tonight, there is a 30% chance of showers, a low of 14, and tomorrow, a mix of sun and cloud, a gusty west wind, and a high of 21. Right now, it's 19 in Alliston and Orangeville and 18 in Shelburne. I'm RJ Broadhead. The next news, sports, and weather update is at 8 o'clock.
0: Rod in the morning.
3: Uh-oh. 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

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So wait until the 6-7 generation finds out about the real 6-7. Up at 6, work till 7, 6 out of 7 days until you're 67, right?

0: The Way I Know You Now. That's the latest on Zach McPhee, Country 105. Morgan Wallen there too, getting wishing on you. 7:40 on this Wednesday morning. Hope you're having a good morning so far. 18 degrees. No rain outside my window yet. I just stepped outside. We do have showers over to the east and rain on the way later on. Coming up in about 10 minutes, we'll be chatting with the folks about the Dundalk Fair coming up this weekend. Stick around for that. And right now, roads looking pretty good.
1: And now another useless fact.
0: Turns out 35% of guys have tried to hide a motorcycle from their mom.
2: Oh, no, I don't got a bike. No, no, not at all. No, no.
0: Or otherwise. You know, stop signs used to be yellow from the 20s right through until the early 50s before they changed to red. And potato chips are considered one of the most dangerous foods to eat while driving. Number two was soup. Well, I can see soup. Why are chips so dangerous? I guess you got to try to hold a bag in one hand, try to dig in the other, and the chips at the bottom. Got to get the ones on the bottom. Uh-oh, tree.
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4: Wellington County recently received some high praise from an international committee. The International Economic Development Council, the IEDC, selected Wellington County as the recipient of a Gold Level 2026 Excellence Award for the Your Farm, Your Future, a practical guide for succession. Officials say the award recognizes organizations, government entities, as well as innovates and revitalizes communities that advance the participation and practice of economic development within the region. Meanwhile, the Canadian Food Inspection Agency is looking into whether an illegal operation over in India that was relabeling chips and other food products with fake nutrition information and expiry dates represents any kind of a risk to Canada and its imports. Indian authorities raided the Mumbai warehouse recently, seizing products worth about $80,000, along with chemicals and printing machines that are used to replace old dates and information on a number of Pepsi, Nestle, and Coca-Cola products. The agency says it's monitoring the situation to determine whether it represents any kind of risk to imports into Canada. And that's your Food and Ag Report. I'm Phil DeLand.
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those new calls. We got some showers in the area, some rain, maybe thunder later on. Highs at 22, but it's a cool mugginess around 30. Showers clearing up overnight, sunny and cooler, only 21 tomorrow. 18 degrees this morning, but Tim and the Glory Boys.

0: If I go missing, that's Tim and the Glory Boys. Country 105, Luke Combs, his lesson, Be By You, right there. Happy Wednesday to you. 18 degrees, scattered showers throughout the day, but the weekend is looking good. We're getting ready for the Dundalk Fall Fair. Clark's on the line, HSN. Well, you're getting ready for the big party, the annual Dundalk Fall Fair. It's going to be a lot of fun. September 11th to the 13th. You got so much stuff going on. And what I love this title here. It's the Canadian Open Square Step Dancing and Clogging Competition and Fiddle Contest all in one. How do you squeeze them all in?
1: Oh, it's pretty hard, but we got it done over the 3 days. On Friday night, we start off with the Ambassador Competition. And then Saturday, we got the Jam Pack schedule going. Inside the arena, we have the Canadian Open Square Step Dancing and Clogging Competition and Fiddle Contest. And then we also have the Truck and Tractor Pull. Fantastic Magic Show, Inflatables, Pony Rides, Escape Room, Mechanical Bull, Livestock Shows and Dance.
0: And Sundays, of course, you got the ATV Barrel Race. That's lots of fun.
1: It certainly is, yeah, and we got the Demolition Derby and the Lawn Tractor Races as well.
0: Oh, it's going to be a great weekend, like I said, September 11th to 13th. Where do people get more information about the party?
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0: It's going to be lots of fun. Yeah. Last time I was there, I wasn't allowed to go in the jumpy castles. I guess I was too big for that. Well, looking forward to the rest of the party. It should be lots of fun. It's the annual Dundalk Fall Fair. Clark, we'll see you there.
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day, Potts Farm was a place to go. 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Jack and Jim were a few good men. 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Y'all ain't listening. Them old dirt roads.

Al Dean taking those dirt roads. So where do you think the best place to retire is? We'll talk about that next hour. Police are searching for a suspect who broke into a shelter and storage units. Details coming up next. It's out of Joe Miller now. Country 105.

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3: Good morning. It's Wednesday, September 9th. I'm RJ Broadhead. A week after wild storms brought more than 100 millimeters of rain to parts of the GTA and knocked out power to thousands, another round of tricky weather is on the way. No alerts have been issued yet by Environment Canada, but rain is in the forecast today. There could be 25 millimeters in some areas. There's also a risk of a thunderstorm, and while today is expected to hit a high of 22 degrees, the Humidex will make it feel much hotter, closer to 30 degrees. The Weather Network released its fall forecast and says an El Niño will bring warmer than normal temperatures with less precipitation, which could create concern for early ski area snowmaking. Police are searching for a man who broke into Shelburne Mini Storage on Victoria Street between 7 a.m. and 3 p.m. a week ago on September 2nd. The suspect's described as a white male in his 30s who was last seen wearing a blue rain jacket, black pants and gloves while riding a black scooter. Anyone with information is asked to contact Dufferin OPP. A single vehicle collision that happened in Angela Tassarario just before 11 p.m. on Friday is still under investigation. The vehicle was an older model two-door Honda Civic sedan, which was traveling on County Road 1 when it left the road and ended up in the ditch. The two people in the vehicle were taken to Toronto trauma centers with serious injuries. If anyone witnessed the collision or has video footage, they're asked to contact Nottawasaga OPP or Crime Stoppers. The U.S. has hit back after Canada implemented retaliatory tariffs yesterday. President Donald Trump signed new executive orders to ban imports of certain Canadian goods, including some dairy, motorcycles, and alcohol, which will take effect before the end of the month. U.S. Trade Representative Jamieson Greer says the escalation was a natural consequence of Canada discriminating against American exports and choosing senseless retaliation. Prime Minister Mark Carney released a 15-minute recorded video yesterday saying that pivoting from trade with the United States will come at a cost, but it doesn't come close to the cost of standing still. Conservative leader Pierre Poilievre responded to the video saying that Canadians are already struggling with the high cost of living and encouraged Carney to open Parliament and release the details of the deal. Time now for the morning sports. The Blue Jays beat the A's 4-2. Kazuma Okamoto hit his team-leading 30th home run. The Guardians got past Baltimore, so the Jays stay one game behind Cleveland for the last wild card. The Brewers beat the Cubs and are the first team to 90 wins. Milwaukee could also be the first to clinch a playoff spot as early as this weekend. The Dodgers are close, too. They won their sixth in a row. The Yankees' victory secured a 34th straight winning season. The White Sox and Red Sox both lost. A couple of teams in playoff spots went head-to-head. The Rays defeated the Braves and the Astros down the Phillies. At the U.S. Open, Jessica Pegula and Aryna Sabalenka advanced to the semis. The men's first semifinalists are Francis Tiafoe and Ben Shelton eliminated Carlos Alcaraz in a marathon match that finished around 3:30 this morning. And the NFL season starts tonight with a Super Bowl rematch between the Patriots and Seahawks. I'll have your forecast next.
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3: Periods of rain today. There could be up to 25 millimeters. We'll have a southwest wind gusting to 50 kilometers per hour. There's a risk of a thunderstorm, a high of 22, but it will feel in the 30s with the Humidex. Tonight, a 30% chance of more rain, a low of 14, and tomorrow, a mix of sun and cloud, a breezy west wind, and a high of 21 degrees. Right now, it is 21 in Alliston, 20 in Orangeville, and 19 in Shelburne. I'm RJ Broadhead. The next news, sports, and weather update is at 8:30.
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0: Miami came in second, followed by Tampa and Scottsdale, Arizona. That'd be a cool place. I like that. Lots of sunny spots down there. California did not make the list. Actually, they're at the bottom. Apparently, retirement is less relaxing when your house costs more, like province of Ontario. I know. But here, for us in Shelburne, maybe the best retirement decision, destination, right here at home. You know, we got small town charm, familiar faces, enough things to do to keep you busy. You could probably retire and still never get around to all that things on your list you've been putting off. Cleaning out the garage, hanging over at Fiddle Park, taking a show. Jack Downing, hanging out at Timmy's. I know. 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

overcast skies. We got some showers in the area, scattered showers throughout the day. Highs around 22, but feeling muggy-ish around 30. Tomorrow, more seasonal, only getting up to 21 with sunshine and 22 on Friday. 18 degrees this morning with the Rec Lodge.

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2: Hang on. Yes. Jump the gun there. What'd you do it for? Rick Laws, Grandpa on the Farm. Kenny back there too. 8:22 on Wednesday morning. Thanks for sharing your morning. Overcast. Scattered showers around the area. Rain throughout the day. I know. New trend going around. Have you heard this? It's called the girl grip. Apparently guys are discovering something ladies known forever. You can carry your entire life in one hand. Ladies, you got your phone, your keys, your coffee, sunglasses, huge water bottle, shopping bags, basically everything but the kitchen sink. So ladies have challenged their husbands and boyfriends to recreate the girl grip. You know, guys aren't doing so good. Because women, you know, you can walk into a store like here in Shelburne, carry six things in one hand, open the car door with your elbow and still answer the phone. Guys, we have a coffee and a phone and we need a Sherpa sometimes. But if you ever watch, you know, ladies come out of No Frills with Giant Tagga, you know this isn't a trend. It's more of like an Ontario survival skill. So why make two trips? Yeah, we're Canadian. We'd rather lose circulation in one hand to admit we need a second trip. No, guys. Well, guys will do something similar. We'll carry like 14 shopping bags in one hand so you can open the door. So, ladies, challenge the guy to the girl grip. See if he can do it. Let me know how it turns out.
1: In Hollywood. It's the Taking the Long Way 20th Anniversary Tour, and you could win round-trip airfare, accommodation, and two tickets to see the Chicks live this November at the Dolby Theater in Hollywood, California. Just listen through the day for the Chicks. Yeah, real Chicks. When you hear them, text the word Chicks to 1-888-740-0105 to get in the draw. 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

Yeah, the U.S. has responded to our retaliatory terrorists. That story's coming up next. Driving through hell, here's Jelly Roll, Country 105.

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1: Good morning, I'm RJ Bridehead. Here's what's happening. Today is an active weather day with heat, rain, and wind in the forecast. There could be 25 millimeters of rain. The temperature will be in the 30s with the humidex, and the wind gusts will be around 50 kilometers per hour, but could be even stronger at times. The Weather Network released its fall forecast and says an El Nino will bring warmer than normal temperatures with less precipitation, which could create concern for early ski area snowmaking. Police are searching for a man who broke into Shelburne Mini Storage on Victoria Street between 7 a.m. and 3 p.m. a week ago on September 2nd. The suspect's described as a white male in his 30s who was last seen wearing a blue rain jacket, black pants and gloves while riding a black scooter. Anyone with information is asked to contact Dufferin OPP. Canada implemented retaliatory tariffs yesterday, and the U.S. has already responded. President Donald Trump signed executive orders banning Canadian products, including some alcohol, dairy, and motorcycles. That's due to come into effect before the end of the month. In sports, the Blue Jays and Guardians both won, so the Jays stay one game behind Cleveland for the last wild card. Other teams in a playoff spot getting wins were the Rays, Astros, Yankees, Dodgers, Brewers, and Diamondbacks. And the NFL season starts tonight with the Patriots visiting Seattle. Country 105 weather is next.
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1: Today, we could get up to 25 millimeters of rain. There's also a risk of a thunderstorm, a high of 22 with the humidex. It will feel in the 30s, and we'll also have a gusty southwest wind. Tonight, a 30% chance of showers, a low of 14. And tomorrow, a mix of sun and cloud, a breezy west wind, and a high of 21. Right now, it's 21 in Alliston, 20 in Orangeville, and 19 in Shelburne. I'm RJ Broadhead, and now you're up to date.
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So my wife says, hey, you want to go for a run? I go, me? For what? Well, what are we running from? Never mind. Keith Urban now, Country 105.

0: Loving somebody like you. He's doing a show on the weekend and he played a song. One of his, I forget the name of the song now, but he said, this is when me and Nicole started dating. He almost teared up and cried. Poor guy. John Party got his boots off. It's 8:41 on a Wednesday hump day. Thanks for waking up with us. 18 degrees, scattered showers throughout the day. I drove by the new Wasaga Beach Costco, you know, at the runabout there between Wasaga and Collingwood. Yeah, looking good. Been watching the progress. Walls, roof. Now the parking lot's in. Parking lot lights are on, and there's lights inside the building. Now it's scheduled to open up November. Okay. Before the end of the year, that'd be nice. I wonder how much is gas. Gas, go Costco in Barrie right now, it's $1.77. All right. How about the rest of us? Well, let's see. Still cheaper in Collingwood. This express is $1.63. Still. Well, the folks didn't get the memo, or maybe they didn't get the memo to raise the prices. Good on them. Petro and Alliston, $1.79. Cowan and Village, $1.73. The Esso here in Orangeville, $1.79. Same here with Shelburne over in Dundalk. You're $1.80. I know. The Canadian Tire in Barrie is $1.86. That's about the going price pretty much all through the GTA. $1.87-ish. Went up a couple pennies yesterday, a lot of stations. Nothing today, but it's going to go up another cent tomorrow. Because of all the fun in the Middle East and all the fun with Stumpy. I know.
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Scattered showers throughout today, getting around 22. Feeling muggy-ish around 30-ish. Healing up overnight. Sunny and only 21 tomorrow and 22 on Friday. All right, 18 degrees this morning.

0: Country 105, Tim Hicks and the Pilot. Jackson Dean there, too. Heavens to Betsy. Heavens to Murgatroyd. 851. 18 degrees outside. Scattered showers all around throughout the day. Roads busy, but not too bad. Coming up this weekend, it's the second annual Open Barns, Open Doors events up in Chatsworth. 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They're online, country105.ca. All right, sounds good. All right, your workday kickoff coming up next. 105 minutes of non-stop country, commercial-free, getting your way. Before we let you go, dad joke. All right, having a teenager is like living in a haunted house. You'll see something out of the corner of your eye. Dennis, slam the door shut. Slam the door. Just like that, yeah. All right, stay dry today. The sun's coming back tomorrow. Hey, it's Rod West. Thanks for the ride.
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Today, we'll get between 15 and 25 millimeters of rain. There's also a risk of a thunderstorm. A high of 22, but it will be in the 30s with the humidex, and we will have a gusty southwest wind. Tonight, there's a 30% chance of more rain, a low of 14, and then tomorrow, a mix of sun and cloud, a gusty west wind, and a high of 21.

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1: Originally from Hamilton, Jeff Rogers now calls Huntsville home. He loved the stage, started out with performing at every talent show his elementary school put on. He's worked as an Elvis Presley tribute artist, plus a Dwight Yoakam tribute artist. Now with his own song, this is Jeff Rogers with This Is The Life.

Periods of rain today. There could be up to 25 millimeters. We'll have a southwest wind gusting to 50 kilometers per hour. There's a risk of a thunderstorm, a high of 22, but it will feel in the 30s with the Humidex. Tonight, a 30% chance of more rain, a low of 14, and tomorrow, a mix of sun and cloud, a breezy west wind, and a high of 21 degrees.

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southwest wind. Tonight, there's a 30% chance of more rain, a low of 14. And then tomorrow, a mix of sun and cloud, a gusty west wind, and a high of 21.

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Little girl used to swing right there. I still see her pink bow and her brown hair. She's in the big city now, but she still calls home. She's

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6: Periods of rain today. There could be up to 25 millimeters. We'll have a southwest wind gusting to 50 kilometers per hour. There's a risk of a thunderstorm, a high of 22, but it will feel in the 30s with the Humidex. Tonight, a 30% chance of more rain, a low of 14, and tomorrow, a mix of sun and cloud, a breezy west wind, and a high of 21 degrees.

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1: 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It's the Taking the Long Way 20th Anniversary Tour, and you could win round-trip airfare, accommodation, and two tickets to see the Chicks live this November at the Dolby Theater in Hollywood, California. 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
3: Today we'll get between 15 and 25 millimeters of rain. There's also a risk of a thunderstorm. A high of 22, but it will be in the 30s with the humid X, and we will have a gusty southwest wind. Tonight there's a 30% chance of more rain, a low of 14, and then tomorrow a mix of sun and cloud, a gusty west wind, and a high of 21.

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10: Periods of rain today. There could be up to 25 millimeters. We'll have a southwest wind gusting to 50 kilometers per hour. There's a risk of a thunderstorm, a high of 22, but it will feel in the 30s with the Humidex. Tonight, a 30% chance of more rain, a low of 14, and tomorrow, a mix of sun and cloud, a breezy west wind, and a high of 21 degrees.

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3: 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I'm Phil DeLand. 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An Ottawasaga OPP are investigating a single vehicle collision that happened in Agilitas-Aranio just before 11 p.m. on Friday. The vehicle was an older model two-door Honda Civic sedan, which was traveling on County Road 1 when it went off the road and ended up in the ditch. Two people in the vehicle were taken to a Toronto area trauma center with serious injuries. If anyone witnessed the collision or has video footage, they're asked to call the Ottawasaga OPP or Crime Stoppers. The Weather Network released its fall forecast and says an El Nino will bring above seasonal temperatures. The fall is also expected to have below normal precipitation. That report says those conditions will cause concern for early ski area snowmaking. U.S. President Donald Trump signed some executive orders yesterday banning some Canadian products. Those include Canadian alcohols, dairy, and motorcycles. It's due to come into effect on the 29th. Trump also added mattresses and motorboats to the items subject to 50% tariffs when they enter U.S. Meanwhile, as the U.S. continues to blame Canada for the trade war, Trade Representative Jamieson Greer says this is because of Canada that President Donald Trump chose to escalate those issues. His comments come after Trump signed a slew of executive orders I just mentioned in retaliation for Canada's counter duties on the United States. Greer says the escalation is a natural consequence of Canada discriminating against American exports. He called Canada's counter tariffs a senseless retaliation rather than choosing a trade deal. The Associated Press says it will still call it Lake Ontario and not Lake America. It says it must ensure place names are easily recognizable to broad audiences as a global news agency. According to reports, staff have been told to refer to the body of water as Lake Ontario and only mention it as Lake America if it's a relevant story. AP officials say no single body determines the names of international bodies of water. About a week after dealing with severe thunderstorms, the region could see a repeat today. Environment Canada is predicting up to 20 millimeters of rain for some areas throughout this afternoon. Although winds won't get as bad as last week, they'll top out at about 40 kilometers an hour. Last week, Toronto, Hamilton, and parts of Niagara saw more than 100 millimeters of rain, resulting in massive flooding. In sports this hour, the Blue Jays wrap up their series against the A's this afternoon. Braden Fisher will start for Toronto. Jays are a game back of the final wild card spot. They'll have the day off tomorrow before hosting the Orioles on Friday. That's news and sports. Your forecast is next.
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3: Showers with the risk of thunderstorms throughout the day today could see between 15 and 25 millimeters of rain, high around 22, feeling more like 30 with the humidity. Showers ending this evening and then cloudy. It's going to clear overnight tonight. Could see another thunderstorm this evening, however, low near 14. A mix of sun and cloud through tomorrow and a high of around 21. Right now in Alliston, it feels like 29. Orangeville feels like 28. And in Shelburne, it's 20, also feeling like 28. I'm Phil DeLand. Now you're up to date.
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4: Showers with the risk of thunderstorms throughout the day today. Could see between 15 and 25 millimeters of rain, high around 22, feeling more like 30 with the humidity. Showers ending this evening and then cloudy. It's going to clear overnight tonight. Could see another thunderstorm this evening, however, low near 14. A mix of sun and cloud through tomorrow and a high of around 21.

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7: Showers throughout the day today. Risk of a thunderstorm. About 25 millimeters of rain possible. High 22, feeling like 30. Showers and thunderstorms through this evening, but clearing overnight tonight. Low around 14. Mix of sun and cloud for tomorrow and a high of around 21.

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5: Showers with the risk of thunderstorms throughout the day today. Could see between 15 and 25 millimeters of rain, high around 22, feeling more like 30 with the humidity. Showers ending this evening and then cloudy. It's going to clear overnight tonight. Could see another thunderstorm this evening, however, low near 14. A mix of sun and cloud through tomorrow and a high of around 21.

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6: Showers throughout the day today. Risk of a thunderstorm, about 25 millimeters of rain possible. High 22, feeling like 30. Showers and thunderstorms through this evening, but clearing overnight tonight. Low around 14. Mix of sun and cloud for tomorrow and a high of around 21.

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When you're feeding that jukebox, stick to the rock, stay away from the done and wrong songs a 3-4 time. 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
1: weather. Showers with the risk of thunderstorms throughout the day today. Could see between 15 and 25 millimeters of rain, high around 22. Feeling more like 30 with the humidity. Showers ending this evening and then cloudy. It's going to clear overnight tonight. Could see another thunderstorm this evening, however, low near 14. A mix of sun and cloud through tomorrow and a high of around 21.

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5: Showers throughout the day today, risk of a thunderstorm, about 25 millimeters of rain possible, high 22, feeling like 30. Showers and thunderstorms through this evening, but clearing overnight tonight, low around 14. Mix of sun and cloud for tomorrow and a high of around 21.

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Country 105, today's best country. Matt with you here. A very rainy day going on today, but hey, that's okay. It will hide those back to school tears. Here's Billy Currington. Do I make you wanna?

0: Today's Best Country, Country 105, Matt with you here. It appears that the sign wars between us and the United States is ongoing. Well, you know, a couple weeks ago, Premier Doug Ford in Ontario here put up a huge billboard that said, Lake Ontario, now and always. And now British Columbia Premier David Eby, he's putting a sign up as Americans enter Canada at the border, there will be a sign that says, Welcome to British Columbia, Canada. Strong, proud, and will never, in capitals, be the 51st state. Sorry. I like it. It's kind of sassy. I think you can make it a little better. How about a sorry, but not sorry? You know, that's the way we're really feeling right now. Country.
1: Northbound 410 slow going right now from around the 407 through Sandalwood Parkway, seeing a bit of a slowdown along Highway 9 near Airport Road as well. Things are moving well outside of those two issues this afternoon.
2: 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Yeah, real Chicks. 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
1: Cloudy with a chance of showers for the rest of the day today. Risk of a thunderstorm in there as well. Temperature steady near 22, feeling more like 30 with the humidity. Showers ending this evening and then cloudy overnight tonight. Risk of a thunderstorm this evening, but clearing before tomorrow morning. Low

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0: Today's Best Country, Country 105, Matt with you here. Now, I'm sure if you have access to a company credit card, there might be some temptation to use that credit card on some personal things. Obviously not a good idea. That's theft. But there was a guy stealing stuff from TELUS. He worked for TELUS, had access to a company credit card, and spent $1.1 million on the credit card. Nobody noticed until a while later. And he ordered things like theater equipment, refrigerator, a dishwasher, some cameras, and consumer electronics. Okay, you have access to a credit card and you're going to steal anyway, and you're going for a dishwasher? Of all things. I have access to some petty cash here at the station. We buy supplies like soap and tape, and I once splurged and got the good soap. Not from the dollar store. The soap that doesn't stick to your hands all day and erode your skin. Shh, don't tell anyone. Country 105 traffic.
1: Northbound 410 slow going right now from around the 407 through Sandalwood Parkway. Seeing a bit of a slowdown along Highway 9 near Airport Road as well. Things are moving well outside of those two issues this afternoon.
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1: Cloudy for the rest of the day today. Showers and thunderstorms on and off throughout as well. Steady at around 22, feeling closer to 30 with the humidity. Showers and thunderstorms continuing through this evening, clearing overnight tonight to a low of around 14 degrees. Mix of sun and cloud throughout the day tomorrow and a high of around 21.

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Or love that stands a test of time, your grandpa's old case pocket knife he used to whittle with.

0: Today's Best Country, Country 105. We have a very exciting contest starting on Monday. You're going to be listening for this sound. Do you hear that? The sound of cute little chicks is what you're listening for. And if you hear that sound next week, be sure to try and get in on our contest. We're sending someone to Hollywood to see the chicks, the band, not the baby chicks, but like the actual band, the Chicks. One of the hottest tickets right now. They are going to be playing in November at the Dolby Theater in Hollywood. So we're sending you to Hollywood to see the Chicks. Doesn't get much better than that. Round trip airfare is included, accommodations, and two tickets. It's brought to you by Southgate Eye Care, Susan Moffat, Century 21 Millennium, EJR Electric and File, and Today's Best Country, Country 105. So when you hear the sound of the Chicks, I'll play it again. All you have to do is text the word Chicks to our text line, 1-888-740-0105.
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3: Good afternoon, I'm Phil DeLand. Before your news, just checking your roads. Northbound 410, slow 407 through Sandalwood Parkway. Seeing a brief slowdown as well along Highway 10 at Charleston Side Road in the Caledon Village area. Downtown Shelburne starting to slow this evening near Owen Sound Street. If you see any issues on your drive, call us toll-free at 1-888-740-0105. Nottawasaga OPP are investigating a single vehicle collision that happened in Agila-Toscarano just before 11 p.m. on Friday. The vehicle was an older model two-door Honda Civic sedan, which was traveling on County Road 1 when it went off the road and ended up in the ditch. Two people in the vehicle were taken to a Toronto area trauma center with serious injuries. If anyone witnessed the collision or has video footage, they're asked to call the Nottawasaga OPP or Crime Stoppers. The Weather Network released its fall forecast and says an El Nino will bring above seasonal temperatures. The fall is also expected to have below normal precipitation. That report says those conditions will cause concern for early ski area snowmaking. U.S. President Donald Trump signed some executive orders yesterday banning some Canadian products. Those include Canadian alcohols, dairy, and motorcycles. It's due to come into effect on the 29th. Trump also added mattresses and motorboats to the items subject to 50% tariffs when they enter U.S. Meanwhile, as the U.S. continues to blame Canada for the trade war, Trade Representative Jamieson Greer says this is because of Canada that President Donald Trump chose to escalate those issues. His comments come after Trump signed a slew of executive orders I just mentioned in retaliation for Canada's counter duties on the United States. Greer says the escalation is a natural consequence of Canada discriminating against American exports. He called Canada's counter tariffs a senseless retaliation rather than choosing a trade deal. The Associated Press says it will still call it Lake Ontario and not Lake America. It says it must ensure place names are easily recognizable to broad audiences as a global news agency. According to reports, staff have been told to refer to the body of water as Lake Ontario and only mention it as Lake America if it's a relevant story. AP officials say no single body determines the names of international bodies of water. About a week after dealing with severe thunderstorms, the region could see a repeat today. Environment Canada is predicting up to 20 millimeters of rain for some areas throughout this afternoon. Although winds won't get as bad as last week, they'll top out at about 40 kilometers an hour. Last week, Toronto, Hamilton, and parts of Niagara saw more than 100 millimeters of rain, resulting in massive flooding. Blue Jays taking on the Athletics this afternoon to wrap up their series there. Last check, it was a 0-0 ball game. Headed into today's contest, the Blue Jays sit one game back of the final wild card spot in the American League. They trail the Guardians, who are facing the Orioles. Jays will be off tomorrow before hosting those same Orioles for a weekend series starting Friday. That's news and sports. Your forecast is coming up next.
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3: Cloudy for the rest of the day today. Showers and thunderstorms on and off throughout as well. Steady at around 22, feeling closer to 30 with the humidity. Showers and thunderstorms continuing through this evening, clearing overnight tonight to a low of around 14 degrees. Mix of sun and cloud throughout the day tomorrow and a high of around 21. Right now in Alliston, it feels like 31. Orangeville feels like 30. And in Shelburne, it's 22, feeling like 30 as well. I'm Phil DeLand. Now you're up to date.
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Matt with you here. Jeff Rogers on the way. That's our fresh pick this week. Kip Moore first with Something About a Truck.

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1: Originally from Hamilton, Jeff Rogers now calls Huntsville home. He loved the stage, started out with performing at every talent show his elementary school put on. He's worked as an Elvis Presley tribute artist, plus a Dwight Yoakam tribute artist. Now with his own song, this is Jeff Rogers with This Is The Life.

0: Today's best country, Country 105. Matt with you here. You may have noticed this, that a lot of the leaves on the trees are already falling off. I've noticed this. I have a cherry tree and it's about 70% gone already. And there's a couple reasons for this. Some of the leaves are going to change color early this year and possibly drop early, according to the Ontario's Ministry of Natural Resources. One of the reasons is there's a fungus on some Norway maple trees, and that causes them to shed their leaves early, while other trees are shedding their leaves to save water. They maybe know drought is on the way, and so they're saving water. That's another reason they drop their leaves. And of course, eventually they all drop, but hopefully not too soon. I like a nice long autumn myself. It's similar to how we change in the fall, like, except instead of shedding your leaves, you're shedding that voice that tells you to only have one slice of pumpkin pie. Now you need the stretchy pants at Christmas, you know? Country 105
1: traffic. Northbound 410, slow 407 through Sandalwood Parkway. Seeing a brief slowdown as well along Highway 10 at Charleston Side Road in the Caledon Village area. Downtown Shelburne starting to slow this evening near Owen Sound Street.
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1: Cloudy with a chance of showers for the rest of the day today. Risk of a thunderstorm in there as well. Temperature steady near 22, feeling more like 30 with the humidity. Showers ending this evening and then cloudy overnight tonight. Risk of a thunderstorm this evening, but clearing before tomorrow morning. Low of around 14 tonight. Sunny for tomorrow morning. Some clouds in the afternoon and a high near 21.

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0: Today's best country 105. Matt with you here. Remember about 10, 15 years ago, there was this online phenomenon where people were posting videos of being chased by creepy clowns and everyone was scared of clowns? Well, the latest thing people are scared of are Dr. Seuss characters. This happened in West Kelowna, British Columbia. They're looking for someone who was wearing a Cat in the Hat outfit who was chasing a teenager. Cat in the Hat's even creepier than a clown. The Cat in the Hat is the creepiest of all of Dr. Seuss's characters. Seriously, the cat must have been watching the house, because as soon as mom and dad leave the house, this adult cat that talks just shows up in their house. It's creepy, right? And then he invites friends over, thing one and thing two. They don't even have names. What are they hiding? It's all just creepy. Country 105
1: traffic. Northbound 410, slow 407 through Sandalwood Parkway. Seeing a brief slowdown as well along Highway 10 at Charleston Side Road in the Caledon Village area. Downtown Shelburne starting to slow this evening near Owen Sound Street.
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1: Cloudy for the rest of the day today. Showers and thunderstorms on and off throughout as well. Steady at around 22, feeling closer to 30 with the humidity. Showers and thunderstorms continuing through this evening, clearing overnight tonight to a low of around 14 degrees. Mix of sun and cloud throughout the day tomorrow and a high of around 21.

0: Today's best country, Country 105. That's the Reklaws with Old Country Soul. It's two great events in one this weekend, September 11th, 12th, and 13th at the Dundalk Fall Fairgrounds. It's home to the Canadian Open Square Step Dancing and Clogging Competition and Fiddle Contest. 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And then Saturday brings the Truck and Tractor Bowl. There's a magic show, there's inflatables, pony rides, escape room, mechanical bowl, there's livestock shows, dancing, all that fun fall fair stuff. 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It's fun for the whole family, of course. Maybe they're having a stressful week at school. There you go. Take the kids and the whole family to the fair and have a little fun.
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3: Good evening, I'm Phil DeLand. Before your news, just checking your roads. Commuter traffic slowing things down on the northbound 410 between the 407 and Sandalwood Parkway, as well as Highway 10 through Old School Road and Charleston Side Road. It's slow as well along Highway 10 from 109 to just north of 4th Avenue as you pass through the Orangeville area. Downtown Shelburne slow this evening also. If you see any issues on your drive, call us toll-free at 1-888-740-0105. Nottawasaga OPP are investigating a single vehicle collision that happened in Agila-Toscarano just before 11 p.m. on Friday. The vehicle was an older model two-door Honda Civic sedan, which was traveling on County Road 1 when it went off the road and ended up in the ditch. Two people in the vehicle were taken to a Toronto area trauma center with serious injuries. If anyone witnessed the collision or has video footage, they're asked to call the Nottawasaga OPP or Crime Stoppers. The Weather Network released its fall forecast and says an El Nino will bring above seasonal temperatures. The fall is also expected to have below normal precipitation. That report says those conditions will cause concern for early ski area snowmaking. U.S. President Donald Trump signed some executive orders yesterday banning some Canadian products. Those include Canadian alcohols, dairy, and motorcycles. It's due to come into effect on the 29th. Trump also added mattresses and motorboats to the items subject to 50% tariffs when they enter U.S. Meanwhile, as the U.S. continues to blame Canada for the trade war, Trade Representative Jamieson Greer says this is because of Canada that President Donald Trump chose to escalate those issues. His comments come after Trump signed a slew of executive orders I just mentioned in retaliation for Canada's counter duties on the United States. Greer says the escalation is a natural consequence of Canada discriminating against American exports. He called Canada's counter tariffs a senseless retaliation rather than choosing a trade deal. The Associated Press says it will still call it Lake Ontario and not Lake America. It says it must ensure place names are easily recognizable to broad audiences as a global news agency. According to reports, staff have been told to refer to the body of water as Lake Ontario and only mention it as Lake America if it's a relevant story. AP officials say no single body determines the names of international bodies of water. About a week after dealing with severe thunderstorms, the region could see a repeat today. Environment Canada is predicting up to 20 millimeters of rain for some areas throughout this afternoon. Although winds won't get as bad as last week, they'll top out at about 40 kilometers an hour. Last week, Toronto, Hamilton, and parts of Niagara saw more than 100 millimeters of rain, resulting in massive flooding. In sports today, the Blue Jays are wrapping up their series against the Athletics on the road. At last check, Jays trailed 2-0. They're late in the game there. Going into today's game, Toronto trailed Cleveland for the final wild card spot by a full game. The Guardians take on the Orioles later tonight. Toronto will then host those same Orioles this weekend, starting Friday for a series. That's news and sports. Your forecast is coming up next.
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2: Country 105 weather.
3: Some cloud and showers through this evening. Risk of a thunderstorm. Temperature falling off to around 15 by midnight tonight with the humidity starting to lift. Overnight tonight, things are going to start to clear up. A low of around 14. Mix of sun and cloud for tomorrow and a high of around 21. Right now, it feels like 31 in Alliston. Feels like 30 in Orangeville. And it's 22 feeling like 30 in Shelburne. I'm Phil DeLand. 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

to Neil Towns on today's Best Country. Country 105 coming up. The latest in country music news after Paul Brandt and Shaboozey. First, here's John Morgan and Jason Aldean with Friends Like That.

0: It's time for country news. Congratulations are in order to Megan Patrick and Mitchell Tenpenny. They're a couple, and they just had their first baby, little Ember James Tenpenny. Made her entrance on September 1st, and the couple said, "We are just in awe and so grateful that God chose us to be her parents." Aw, sweet name, Ember. I like that name. I have a nephew named Ember. Megan Patrick, you may have seen her at times across Ontario. She's from Bowmanville, Ontario, now lives in Nashville and is married to Mitchell Tenpenny. So I'm assuming this kid's going to be talented. Probably. Meanwhile, Ernest is sharing an honest update about leaving his spot on the Ella Langley tour to focus on his mental and physical health. In an update on his socials, he said, "Just checking in to say thank you for all the love and support. Bottom line, I was lost. I reckon I still am, but the search is on, and that's new to me." There you go, just feeling a little lost, needing to find himself. Aren't we all? Do we ever know who we are? I'm not sure. Country 105
1: traffic. Commuter traffic slowing things down on the northbound 410 between the 407 and Sandalwood Parkway, as well as Highway 10 through Old School Road and Charleston Side Road. It's slow as well along Highway 10 from 109 to just north of 4th Avenue as you pass through the Orangeville area. Downtown Shelburne slow this evening also.
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1: Cloudy with a chance of showers for the rest of the day today. Risk of a thunderstorm in there as well. Temperature steady near 22, feeling more like 30 with the humidity. Showers ending this evening and then cloudy overnight tonight. Risk of a thunderstorm this evening, but clearing before tomorrow morning. Low of around 14 tonight. Sunny for tomorrow morning. Some clouds in the afternoon and a high near 21.

0: Today's best country, Country 105, Matt with you here. If you're ever vacationing to Florida, don't try and bring home a crocodile head. This could land you in jail, and at the very least, land you a bunch of fines. This is what happened to an Italian man. He's under investigation after he tried to bring a crocodile head into Italy. He was arriving from Miami. Who knows how he got the head, but it was hiding in his luggage, wrapped in some Christmas wrapping paper. Oh, sneaky, sneaky one. Well, you should know not to do this anyway. You're not allowed to bring exotic animals into other countries, especially a crocodile head or a giant mouse mascot head, which I may or may not have taken.
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2: 400 northbound, slow between Highway 9 and Canal Road. 410 northbound, slow 407 through Sandalwood Parkway. The Highway 10 slow through Caledon this evening as well, and starting to see slowdowns through downtown Shelburne.
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2: Cloudy for the rest of the day today. Showers and thunderstorms on and off throughout as well. Steady at around 22, feeling closer to 30 with the humidity. Showers and thunderstorms continuing through this evening, clearing overnight tonight to a low of around 14 degrees. Mix of sun and cloud throughout the day tomorrow and a high of around 21.

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1: Today's best country, Country 105. 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They might be stealing your information and selling your information to advertisers. This is what happened to some people on Grindr. And now Grindr is being forced to pay about $48 million for selling the information of 12,000 UK users to advertisers. They were even selling information like their HIV status, really personal things they were selling, terrible thing. And this is why it's just so important to lie about yourself online. It's all lies, everything online, because of the stolen information. If you didn't steal our information, we wouldn't have to lie.
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2: Good evening. I'm Phil DeLand. Before your news, just checking your roads. 400 northbound, slow between Highway 9 and Canal Road. 410 northbound, slow 407 through Sandalwood Parkway. The Highway 10 slow through Caledon this evening as well, and starting to see slowdowns through downtown Shelburne. If you see any issues on your drive, call us toll-free at 1-888-740-0105. Nottawasaga OPP are investigating a single vehicle collision that happened in Agila-Toscarano just before 11 p.m. on Friday. The vehicle was an older model two-door Honda Civic sedan, which was traveling on County Road 1 when it went off the road and ended up in the ditch. Two people in the vehicle were taken to a Toronto area trauma center with serious injuries. If anyone witnessed the collision or has video footage, they're asked to call the Nottawasaga OPP or Crime Stoppers. The Weather Network released its fall forecast and says an El Nino will bring above seasonal temperatures. The fall is also expected to have below normal precipitation. That report says those conditions will cause concern for early ski area snowmaking. U.S. President Donald Trump signed some executive orders yesterday banning some Canadian products. Those include Canadian alcohols, dairy, and motorcycles. It's due to come into effect on the 29th. Trump also added mattresses and motorboats to the items subject to 50% tariffs when they enter U.S. Meanwhile, as the U.S. continues to blame Canada for the trade war, Trade Representative Jamieson Greer says this is because of Canada that President Donald Trump chose to escalate those issues. His comments come after Trump signed a slew of executive orders I just mentioned in retaliation for Canada's counter duties on the United States. Greer says the escalation is a natural consequence of Canada discriminating against American exports. He called Canada's counter tariffs a senseless retaliation rather than choosing a trade deal. The Associated Press says it will still call it Lake Ontario and not Lake America. It says it must ensure place names are easily recognizable to broad audiences as a global news agency. According to reports, staff have been told to refer to the body of water as Lake Ontario and only mention it as Lake America if it's a relevant story. AP officials say no single body determines the names of international bodies of water. In sports this hour, Blue Jays fell 2-0 to the Athletics today to close out their series on the road. Dropping 2 of 3 means the Jays are now a game and a half back of Cleveland for the final wild card spot. Cleveland will face Baltimore later tonight, so after tonight, Jays could remain a game back if Cleveland loses, or 2 games back if Cleveland wins. Jays will then open a series against the Orioles on Friday in Toronto. NFL season kicks off tonight, New England in Seattle. Meanwhile, LA, home to San Francisco in the late game. That's news and sports. Your forecast is next.
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1: Country 105 weather.
2: Cloud and showers through this evening. Risk of a thunderstorm as well. Temperature falling off to around 15 degrees by midnight tonight. The humidity will slowly start to lift. Overnight, things are going to clear up as we dip to a low near 14. A mix of sun and cloud through the day tomorrow. High of around 21. Right now in Alliston, it feels like 31. Feels like 30 in Orangeville. And it's 22 in Shelburne, but feels like 30 with the humidity. I'm Phil DeLand. Now you're up to date.
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4: It's 1-800-990-2448. Sasha's off today because I have a cold. I know. Weird how that happens. We have the good stuff, a great feeling story coming up. This is a crazy story about a rescue on a mountain and what one guy did to get to somebody who needed to be rescued. Also, Sean contacted us. He's a friend of the show. His 14-year-old started up a little landscaping business around the neighborhood. So everything was going cool until another kid just started up the same business around the corner. Should Sean say something? How should he handle that coming up?
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6: 400 northbound, slow between Highway 9 and Canal Road. 410 northbound, slow 407 through Sandalwood Parkway. The Highway 10 slow through Caledon this evening as well, and starting to see slowdowns through downtown Shelburne.
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1: Yeah, man, that's the good stuff.
2: This is where we celebrate amazing things that people are doing for each other. We call this the good stuff. This is a wild story. When experienced climber, father, Jacob Gregory, fell about 20 feet on North Carolina's Shortoff Mountain, he was critically injured and losing blood internally. That's when 28-year-old volunteer EMT and technical rescuer Will Soper stepped up. First responders radioed that Jacob urgently needed blood. So Will turned around, raced back down the mountain, packed blood bags and transfusion supplies into this cooler, and then carried it all the way back up on a backpack. Here's the thing. He covered the 2.5-kilometer climb, gaining 1,000 feet in elevation in just under a half an hour without stopping for a single break. And that's wild. The blood helped stabilize Jacob before rescuers transported him to hospital. His family thanked the teams for more and more than 20 agencies involved for saving a husband, a father, a brother, a son.

0: accommodation, and two tickets to see the Chicks live this November at the Dolby Theater in Hollywood, California. Just listen through the day for the Chicks. Yeah, real Chicks. When you hear them, text the word Chicks to 1-888-740-0105 to get in the draw. 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
5: Country 105 weather.
6: Some cloud and showers through this evening. Risk of a thunderstorm. Temperature falling off to around 15 by midnight tonight with the humidity starting to lift. Overnight tonight, things are going to start to clear up, a low of around 14, mix of sun and cloud for tomorrow, and a high of around 21.

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1: Yes, I'm feeling a little under the weather due to Sasha giving me whatever she was battling. She's not in today, so. But I don't think I feel as bad as her because I don't have the chills and everything else. But obviously, it is affecting my voice. I want to say thanks to Sean who texted in. Sean listens to the show quite a bit. His youngest son is around 14 or so, is an entrepreneur. Now, he started a little landscaping business over the summer. And it's just little things like raking, cleaning up yards, cutting lawns, that sort of thing. But recently, there's a kid around the corner in the same neighborhood that has just started up his own landscaping company, offering the same services, undercutting the deals, stuff like this. Sean's like, should he say something to the family? Should he say something to the kid? Or should he just keep quiet and use this as a learning moment for his child? I'm leaning towards don't say anything, like particularly if you don't really know the neighbor either. I don't know if that's better or worse, to tell you the truth. I think this could be a learning moment, you know, teach your kid another level of hustle, that sort of thing. Kat, what do you think?
2: Ooh, as a parent, that would be tough. I'd be like, you get this side of this, like, go, you get from the further on down. Do you know what I mean?
1: Oh, you know, you do a territory.
2: My area is up this way.
1: Oh, I see what you're saying.
2: Because I know, like, I have one of my girls and whatnot, we're in Girl Guide.
1: Yeah, yeah.
2: Like, listen, if we're in the same community, you do from this area down and also from this area.
1: Oh, that's because you're selling the cookies, right?
2: Exactly, right? If we're doing that type of stuff.
1: Okay, I get that. You know what? Actually, yeah. That's actually a really good idea.
2: I think so. I mean, it's one of those things, right? And then if somebody contacts him, like the other kid, and if they're not in that area, be like, hey, check out my buddy off the street.
1: I like it. Kat, that's a good plan. I like it.
2: Yeah, I've got some of them. Country 105 traffic.
3: 400 northbound, slow between Highway 9 and Canal Road. 410 northbound, slow 407 through Sandalwood Parkway. The Highway 10 slow through Caledon this evening as well, and starting to see slowdowns through downtown Shelburne.
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2: I want to say thanks to our buddy Sean who contacted us. Sean has a issue right now. It seems that over the summer, his youngest, who is just turning 14, started a little landscaping company. Sean says it's just small. He does little things like cutting grass, weeding, raking, cleaning up the yard. Here's the thing. There's a kid around the corner that, as of this week, just started the same business and is charging less. Sean says, should I say something to the parents? I don't know. I don't know if I would say something to the parents. I might just use this perhaps as a learning moment. And it really also depends on how close you are with the neighbors. Maybe you don't know them at all. Like, I don't know all my neighbors. And if something like this happened, yeah, I don't know if I would say anything per se. I would just get my hustle on. You know what I mean? I just do a better service than your neighborhood kid is trying to do. Cheryl, what do you think?
3: Ooh, I think the best advertising wins. He has to get creative. He has to get in there before his neighbor. Oh, yeah.
2: Oh, I get it. So competition is not necessarily a bad thing.
3: Yeah, split up the neighborhood, you know, maybe have a talk with them, maybe partner up.
2: Yeah. Oh, partner up. Oh, I like that idea.
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11: Cloud and showers through this evening. Risk of a thunderstorm as well. Temperature falling off to around 15 degrees by midnight tonight. The humidity will slowly start to lift. Overnight, things are going to clear up as we dip to a low near 14. A mix of sun and cloud through the day tomorrow, high of around 21.

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2: Ain't it crazy, baby? 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
1: Cheryl, we're going to play 30-second name game, 30 seconds on the clock. Here's the thing. You got to name 10 different items inside that time frame. You don't know the topic until just before the timer begins. Cheryl, name 10 different items you would find in a deli, but you can't say food. So no meats and cheeses, nothing to do with food. 10 different items you'd see in a deli, and go.
2: An old grandma serving you.
1: One.
2: What? Anyways, chairs.
1: Two.
2: And a red checkered tablecloth. Salt and pepper on the table.
1: Three.
2: A window thing.
1: Three.
2: A deli counter.
1: Four.
2: The top of a deli counter. A cash register.
1: Five.
2: Receipt coming out of the cash register. The door. The entry door. The handle. The window.
1: Six.
2: The floor. I think I did the pen already. I did it.
1: No, you got six.
2: The lamp.
1: Seven.
2: The lamp. The packaging of everything, the floor, the ceiling, the light switch, the...
1: Okay. All right. Okay, there you go. Well done, lady. Well done.
2: Oh, my God, that was horrible.
1: It was pretty bad.
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6: Some cloud and showers through this evening, risk of a thunderstorm, temperature falling off to around 15 by midnight tonight with the humidity starting to lift. Overnight tonight, things are going to start to clear up, a low of around 14, mix of sun and cloud for tomorrow and a high of around 21.

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2: Good to have you here. Sasha's off today. She is homesick, and before she left, she gave me her sickness, so that was kind of cool. If you just popped in, we're talking about back-to-school hacks, as today, for the most part, is kind of the first full day back to school, and we're trying to help you out here. Keep a labeled backup bin with socks, underwear, hair ties, and school supplies. I love that one. Photograph every permission slip and school notice before returning it. Why would you do that? I guess to keep track of it, I guess. Another hack here says do a 10-minute family reset before bed so mornings don't begin in chaos. That's awesome. Tough to do, though, but awesome. I love the theory of it. And this one, free sandwiches, muffins, and homemade snacks in a weekly batch. I find that really interesting. Kat, have you ever had a frozen sandwich?
3: No, but I know that my ex-husband used to have to make his sandwiches the week before, and then they just freeze them. And I'm like, that was weird to me.
2: Yeah, it was weird.
3: I always make my, even like my husband right now, because he works throughout the day, I pre-make his lunch like I'm just about ready to start his lunch for tomorrow because it's in the fridge. Well, because then it's done and over with.
2: Yeah.
3: Like before it gets like too hot in the house and things like that.
2: Dang, you're good.
3: Well, no, I'm also a stay at home person.
2: Yeah,
3: so.
2: Yeah. Well, you're organized, Kat. You're organized.
3: Oh, I have to be.
2: Yeah.
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1: Helping you out with back to school hacks, as today probably is the first full day for the majority of us going back to school. Photograph every permission slip and school notice before returning. I'm going to park that for a second because Kat chimed in on that one. Add school dates to a shared family calendar immediately. Yes, very good. I love that. Larry, we're talking about the hack of freezing sandwiches, muffins, and homemade snacks on a weekly basis with, in batches. I don't think I have, eaten a frozen sandwich. Is this weird?
2: I can't get behind that.
1: I can't either.
2: I can't. Like, let's say you're making, like, the kids, like, ham and cheese or yeah. something like that with all the salt, with all the condiments. You're going to freeze that?
1: Yeah.
2: Then what? Oh, we can't have lunch yet. Mine's still frozen.
1: Yeah, I don't get. But, I mean, I don't know.
2: No.
1: And the one that Kat reminded me that, you know, taking pictures of the permission slips, I'm like, well, why would you do that? She's like, well, what if your kid forgets to take it to school? Then you can just text the teacher the permission slip. And I'm like, oh, yeah, I guess so. Never thought of that.
2: Do they have permission slips anymore, though? I feel like everything's just online and they get emails.
1: Oh, maybe. Yeah, probably. Yeah. Yeah, you know, you're probably right. Yeah.
3: 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Yeah, real Chicks. 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
6: Cloud and showers through this evening. Risk of a thunderstorm as well. Temperature falling off to around 15 degrees by midnight tonight. The humidity will slowly start to lift. Overnight, things are going to clear up as we dip to a low near 14. A mix of sun and cloud through the day tomorrow. High of around 21.